Oldies 92.7, the Mark Farner, Molly Hatchet Celebrity Theater Concert has been rescheduled. Mark Farner, of course, the lead singer for Grand Funk Railroad. He'll be here with the gang Sunday night, 7:30, October 11th. For those of you that like to plan your evenings way ahead of time.

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Such a great voice. Gene McDaniels, Oldies 92.7. Valley weather going to be warming up a lot. I would imagine today will be the last double day temperature for a while. And Monday up to 108 degrees.

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I mean, we're always good for a laugh, but you do make me smile, right? Steve Goddard, Chicago Sticks, coming to town in October. I know there's still tickets available for that. So that's going to be a goodie. So is Van Morrison and the girl.

0: Remember when he was little Stevie Wonder, and then we just watched him grow up before our eyes. Woof! One of the giants of all time. 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Steve Goddard, thanks for checking in today. Always glad to hear from you guys. And coming up today on the Fab 4 at 4, we have some colors. Maybe a yellow color, maybe a black color. I know it sounds like a bumblebee, but it's not. It's colors today, the Fab 4 at 4, in moments, right here at Oldies 92.7.
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1: 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Jeff Jr., all the gang, so nice. All right, colors today on the Fab 4 at 4. We have the color yellow and we have the color black. It's the bumblebee.

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0: Don't shoot me. I'm only the piano player. Elton John. Daniel, side one, cut one for those of you in the vinyl age. We all flipped a few LPs in our times, haven't we? All right, you remember the movie Ever After, the one with Drew Barrymore? It was a cute movie. Anyway, it's been made into a musical. They say it's filled with adventure, romance, and a heroine who, against all odds, forges her own future. I guess that would be the Drew Barrymore role. Well, it is being performed by the Phoenix Theater Company between now and June 14th. So you got some time to see that. It's my niece and nephew's birthday, June 14th. Ah, wow. PhoenixTheater.com will get you more information about it. The play is Ever After. Movie was Ever After, too, but the movie's come and gone.
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That's such a classic performance, man. Let me throw another classic performance in here, you know. You got Stevie Wonder talking about Duke Ellington and this group talking about Glenn Miller. You would think somebody grew up on big band anyway. The Little River Band and Reminiscing. 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

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By the way, the Happy Together Tour is coming back through town with the Association, Trogs, Gary Puckett, Fortunes, Vogues, Cal Sills, and you, and Talking Stick.

Oldies 92.7 is talking about the Happy Together Tour and the association coming. Well, that certainly left the door open to play one of their biggest hits of all time. It's Wendy. No, it's not Wendy. Wendy's still right now.

0: tighter than a drum head. I cleaned that up for you, I'll tell you. Archie Bell and Madrell's Oldies 92.7. Steve Goddard Herberger has a wonderful show for the kids and the grandkids. The Miraculous Journey of Edward Tulane, the musical. I've never heard of it, but I don't know how they're going to fit that on the marquee to advertise it. There's no abbreviation that's going to cut that one down. It's at the Herberger on East Monroe Street. You can find out more information about the play, what it's all about, and why you might like it, too. 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The Miraculous Journey of Edward Tulane, the Musical. Now you're curious about it, aren't you?
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